gold, new face, same code. 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

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Thoughts are static. 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
2: 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Nobody's watching but me. Short North galleries dressed up. Franklinton don't make the brochure. German village brick. 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

0: Lost in the Glitch, an A.D. 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

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Thoughts are static. Encore, encore.

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1: 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Short North galleries dressed up. Franklinton don't make the brochure. German village brick. 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
1: 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German village brick. 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

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Thoughts are static. 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
1: 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German village brick. 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
2: 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Short North galleries dressed up. Franklin Tin don't make the brochure. German village brick. Old money don't know my name. CMH, three letters.

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2: 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Crane still building. Nobody's watching but me. Short North Galleries.

0: 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Still smell like you. 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
1: Both, an A.D. prod track.

Heart at the funeral couldn't stop. 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
2: 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German village brick. 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
1: 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Short North galleries dressed up. 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German village brick. 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
1: 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German village brick. 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
1: 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Nobody's watching but me. Short North galleries dressed up. Franklinton don't make the brochure. 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Old money don't know my name.